0: 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Quédate pegado.
1: Salsa, merengue, bachata, all of them. 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
0: Esa es la mega, tan latina como...

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1: 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Get money twice. I'm from the dirty, but that Chico nice. Y'all call it a moment. I call it life.

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1: 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Now, baby, get my booty naked, take off all your clothes and light the roof on fire. Tell him, baby, baby, baby, baby, baby, baby, baby, baby, baby, baby, I'm on fire. 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